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0: Cool 98. 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
1: Good morning. A 72-year-old Pointe-Sapin man will spend the next 25 years behind bars for the first-degree murder of his neighbor. Alphonse Daigue received a life sentence yesterday in Moncton Court after pleading guilty to shooting 52-year-old André Dupré outside his home in April of 2024. Dupré's family told the court they still live with fear and heartbreak. His daughter said her father will never meet his first granddaughter or walk her down the aisle, according to CBC. The family says it's relieved this case is over, but disappointed Daigue showed no remorse. Home sales across the province dropped 13% last month compared to April of last year, the biggest decline reported in northern areas of the province, falling 35%. The Canadian Real Estate Association says 789 homes sold in New Brunswick in April. The Greater Moncton area saw a drop of 10.5%. St. John's sales fell 8% and Fredericton down 4%. Realtors say more homes are hitting the market, giving buyers more choice and more negotiating power. Despite the slowdown in sales, prices stayed relatively stable, the average sitting at just over $324,000. A prominent disability rights and human rights advocate in New Brunswick has passed away, being remembered with tributes from Premier Susan Holt and the New Brunswick Human Rights Commission. Randy Dickinson served as chair of the Human Rights Commission from 2010 to 15 and remained a member until this year. He was a driving force behind the province's landmark Accessibility Act, which was passed in 2024. Dickinson received the Order of Canada in 1999 and Order of New Brunswick in 2022. Premier Holt says his advocacy helped shape better policies and stronger supports for persons with disabilities. New Brunswick is helping veterans and military members train for second careers in the skilled trades. The province is giving $275,000 to the Helmets to Hard Hats program. It helps former soldiers, reservists, cadets, and their families enter unionized construction jobs through employment readiness support and apprenticeship pathways. The government says the province needs thousands of new tradespeople in the coming years. In sports, the Golden Knights won the opening game of the Western Final in the NHL 4-2 over the Avalanche. The Montreal Victoire are PWHL champions, shutting down Ottawa 4-0, taking that series 3-1. Captain Marie-Philippe Poulin was named the playoff MVP. In baseball, Blue Jays clipped the Yankees 2-1 in the Bronx. Red Sox edged the Royals 4-3 in Kansas City. Now you're up to date. I'm Daryl Good.
2: In your cool weather forecast today, sunshine, a high of 15. All clear tonight with a low of 2 and sunshine Friday, a high of 16. Uptown now is 9 degrees at 6:06, and that's cool weather.
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0: Fleetwood Mac and Dreams on St. John's Greatest Hits. Cool 98. Good morning. It's 6:14 right now, and beauty of a sunrise this morning. Looks like it's going to be another beauty of a day. 15 degrees sunshine today and yesterday. Amazing. It was so nice out. So looks like the same for today. Coming up, what's embarrassing for no reason? There's a list people have concocted, which makes sense. A lot of them. Also, your Vogue Optical web poll's on the way. Unusual cause of a smoke alarm going off. It's eerie. It's creepy. I'll tell you what that is. And some local events you might want to attend, all coming up in the St. John region. That's on the way, along with INXS Need You Tonight, next.
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13: It is showtime and also National Waiters and Waitresses Day today. International Tea Day, as well as National Strawberries and Cream Day. Yum in the tum. And National Talk Like Yoda Day on this Thursday, May 21st. On this date in 1881, the Red Cross was founded. In 1914, the Greyhound Bus Company began operations. 1927, Charles Lindbergh completes the world's first solo nonstop flight across the Atlantic Ocean. In 1964, the Drifters recorded Under the Boardwalk. In 75, Carol Burnett was added to the Hollywood Walk of Fame. 1980, the Coyote finally caught the Roadrunner. I don't remember that. 1980, okay, I'm going to go back and watch that. 1981, Bob Marley was buried with state honors in Jamaica. 1983, David Bowie's Let's Dance hits number one. 1992, Johnny Carson's last guest on The Tonight Show is Bette Midler. In 1992 as well, the first episode of The Real World aired on MTV, which changed TV with the very first reality show. And now look at all the reality shows. Also in 92, the final episode of the original MacGyver aired. 1999, Susan Lucci finally won a Daytime Emmy on her 19th nomination. And in 2017, Ringley Brothers and Barnum & Bailey Circus performed their final show. Happy birthday today to Mr. T, 74, and Al Franken, 75 today. If you're celebrating a birthday or anniversary, let me know. I'll give you a birthday shout-out. You can text it in to 658-2398. Coming up, REM and Pat Benatar is next.
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13: In your cool weather forecast today, sunshine with a high of 15, clear tonight with a low of 2, and sunny Friday with a high of 16. It's 9 degrees now at 625, and that's cool weather.
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1: Good morning. A St. John father says his family never gave up hope for justice after the death of his 27-year-old daughter. John Power told reporters his world was shattered when Courtney McKenzie's body was found in a North End apartment in May of 2021 after she'd been missing for several days. Power described Courtney as a loving mother who was smart, outgoing, full of promise. 39-year-old Terrence Kelleher is now facing manslaughter and several other charges, including kidnapping and assault in her death. Kelleher also faces forcible confinement and other charges in connection with another woman. He remains in custody for now and is due back in court next month. It'll be much cooler today after yesterday's heat wave that swept across the province, setting all sorts of record highs in the southern and central regions, smashing old records by several degrees in some cases. For instance, St. John hit 29.2 degrees, Moncton was 31.4, Fredericton 31.3 degrees, and even along the water, Grand Manan got up to 29.5, St. Stephen 31.2 degrees. Today, back to more normal temperatures in the mid to high teens, and just to mess with your body, there's a frost advisory for tonight. An environmental scientist is warning New Brunswick could see severe drought sooner this year. Most of the province currently in moderate drought or abnormally dry conditions. Matthew Alexander says last summer's dry stretch means the province is already starting at a deficit. Forecasters are predicting a 66% chance of above normal temperatures from July to September, with precipitation levels still unclear. Alexander tells CBC it could take months, even years, for groundwater levels to fully recover. The province is encouraging New Brunswickers to conserve water and keep a close eye on the NB Firewatch website for updates daily if you're planning on doing any burning. A second farmers group will be making its case to the province for it to keep government veterinary services. The National Farmers Union will meet officials next week, warning that the cuts put animal welfare, farm livelihoods, and the supply management system at risk. It also says lab services vital for disease control could suffer, according to Brunswick News. NFU President Alexis Legere says the group is hoping to change minds, but sees little sign the whole government will back down. In sports, the Western Final in the NHL is underway. Vegas topping Colorado last night, 4-2. The Montreal Victoire are PWHL champions, blanking the Ottawa Charge 4-0 and taking the series 3-1. On the diamonds, Blue Jays edge the Yankees 2-1. Red Sox clip Kansas City 4-3. Now you're up to date. I'm Daryl Good.
2: In your cool weather forecast today, sunshine with a high of 15, clear tonight with a low of 2, and sunny Friday with a high of 16. It's 9 degrees at 6:31, and that's cool weather.
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0: to Lamb Myself Again on St. John's Greatest Hits, Cool 98. Good morning, it's Joelle, 6:38. Another fine day in store for us today. Sunshine and high of 15. Whew, yesterday, so nice. Not as warm as yesterday today, but still, such a great day. Lots of people out and about enjoying the day, taking to the beaches, the parks, and, just enjoying the weather. Lots of people on the bridge stuck last night, too, but that's okay. Bridge shut down last night just for about 20 minutes due to working on the bridge, so that's all good. If you need gas, yeah, it's fuel day today at Circle K if you want to save 10 cents. So that's good if you want to save on some gas. And I had to fill up this morning, and every time I go, it's like, ugh, again. A survey said 44% of people have cut back on driving due to high gas prices. And 50% of people think gas prices will get worse over the next year. 34% of people are changing travel and vacation plans due to the current gas prices. And also, nearly half of drivers wait until their low fuel light comes on or their tank is basically practically empty before refueling. Yeah, that's me. My name is Joelle, and I'm one of those people. Are you, though? That's the Cool 98 question on our Facebook page today. How long do you go before filling up your gas tank? Are you regimented? Is it like, okay, if it's half a tank, I gotta top up? If it's, okay, quarter of a tank, yeah, I gotta fill it back up? Or are you regimented? It's like, okay, it's full, but three quarters, and I gotta keep it full. Or are you like me, like a last minute Lucy, and wait till the last possible minute, your fuel light's on, you're like, oh no, I hope I can make it, and then you get gas? Let me know. Go to the Cool 98 question on our Facebook page. On the way, Spoons and Prince is next.
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0: In your cool weather forecast today, sunshine with a high of 15, clear tonight with a low of 2, and sunny Friday with a high of 16. It's 9 degrees at 6:42, and that's cool weather.
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0: Bones and Old Emotions on Cool 98, St. John's greatest hits. Good morning, it's Joelle, 6:49 right now, and looks like it's going to shape up to be a nice day as well. Maybe not as nice as yesterday, though. We are record breakers here in St. John. New record of 29.2 degrees yesterday. St. John. I mean, we're always a little cooler because, I mean, well we're cool than the inland for sure. But 29.2, the old record was 25.2. That was set back in 2003. So the records in this area have been kept up since 1871. So new record set. Yay for us. 29.2 degrees yesterday. Well, this is a little creepy. Wisconsin man believes ghosts are setting off his smoke alarms. Firefighters just responded to his home after a smoke alarm started sounding, and then it suddenly stopped when the homeowner and the firefighters stood in front of it. Creepy. And the homeowner said, might be a ghost setting it off. So the firefighters report said they responded to a resident for a smoke alarm activation. And upon arrival, the homeowner led the firefighters to the smoke alarm in question, but the alarm stopped sounding. And the owner said this is the third time in 10 years the alarm has sounded for no reason. And the alarm is only 5.5 years old. It may be a ghost setting it off. Although no paranormal entities or activities were visible at the time of investigation, Ladder 7 made an official announcement to the room requesting that all spirits cease activating the fire protection equipment. And with that, the firefighters cleared from the call and the alarm did not sound again the remainder of the night. Oh my God, so creepy. Music on the way with ABC. Tina Turner is next.
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3: Good morning. A 72-year-old Point Sepan man will spend the next 25 years behind bars for the first-degree murder of his neighbor. Alphonse Daigh received a life sentence yesterday in Moncton Court after pleading guilty to shooting 52-year-old Andre Dupre outside his home in April of 2024. Dupre's family told the court they still live with fear and heartbreak. His daughter said her father will never meet his first granddaughter or walk her down the aisle, according to CBC. The family says it's relieved this case is over, but disappointed Daigh showed no remorse. Home sales across the province dropped 13% last month compared to April of last year, the biggest decline reported in northern areas of the province, falling 35%. The Canadian Real Estate Association says 789 homes sold in New Brunswick in April. The Greater Moncton area saw a drop of 10.5%. St. John's sales fell 8% and Fredericton down 4%. Realtors say more homes are hitting the market, giving buyers more choice and more negotiating power. Despite the slowdown in sales, prices stayed relatively stable, the average sitting at just over $324,000. A prominent disability rights and human rights advocate in New Brunswick has passed away, being remembered with tributes from Premier Susan Holt and the New Brunswick Human Rights Commission. Randy Dickinson served as chair of the Human Rights Commission from 2010 to 2015 and remained a member until this year. He was a driving force behind the province's landmark Accessibility Act, which was passed in 2024. Dickinson received the Order of Canada in 1999 and Order of New Brunswick in 2022. Premier Holt says his advocacy helped shape better policies and stronger supports for persons with disabilities. New Brunswick is helping veterans and military members train for second careers in the skilled trades. The province is giving $275,000 to the Helmets to Hard Hats program. It helps former soldiers, reservists, cadets, and their families enter unionized construction jobs through employment readiness support and apprenticeship pathways. The government says the province needs thousands of new tradespeople in the coming years. In sports, the Golden Knights won the opening game of the Western Final in the NHL 4-2 over the Avalanche. The Montreal Victoire are PWHL champions, shutting down Ottawa 4-0, taking that series 3-1. Captain Marie-Philippe Poulin was named the playoff MVP. In baseball, Blue Jays clipped the Yankees 2-1 in the Bronx. Red Sox edged the Royals 4-3 in Kansas City. Now you're up to date. I'm Daryl Good.
4: In your cool weather forecast today, sunshine with a high of 15, clear tonight with a low of 2, and sunny Friday with a high of 16. 9 degrees at 7:04, and that's cool weather.
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1: 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Then we'll begin.

0: Platinum Blonde, doesn't really matter on St. John's Greatest Hits. Cool 98. Good morning, it's Joelle. 7:11 right now. Another nice day today. We're going to see a high of about 17 today. But yesterday, we broke a record in St. John. Our temperature was around 29.2. The old record was 25.2 set back in 2003. And we've been keeping all these records since 1871. So breaking a record yesterday with the heat. Oh, so nice. It was so beautiful. About another sunshiny day today. Things your wife can say to you, but you cannot say to them. TikTok revealed some insulting things his wife has said to him, but he knows, I'm not saying that to her.
1: This is things my pregnant wife has said to me that I could never say to her. Ew, are you sure you're wearing that?
2: Yeah.
1: Philip, it's time to stop talking. I don't want to see your stomach.
2: I'm sure there was a reason.
1: No, there wasn't. Are you really breathing like that? Pull your shirt down. I can see your belly.
2: Okay.
1: There's a trend here. And finally, can you please cover your toes? Which to that, I will say what my students say. Sometimes you just gotta let the dogs breathe.
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0: Dead or Alive, Spin Me Around. St. John's Greatest Hits, Cool 98, 718. Good morning. Another beauty of a day. Sunshine today at a high of 15, setting a record yesterday. Of course we did. Yeah, 29.2. Our old record was 25.2, and that was set back in 2003. Another beauty of a day to, I don't know, attend a market perhaps. It's back, market season at Brundage Point. 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On the way, Bob Seger and Rockin' Hyde coming up next.
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0: In your cool weather forecast today, sunshine with a high of 15, clear tonight with a low of 2, and sunny Friday with a high of 16. 9 degrees at 7:21, and that's cool weather.
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How far off I sat and wondered. Started humming a song from 1962. Ain't it funny how the night moves when you just don't seem to have as much to lose. 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
4: Good morning. A St. John father says his family never gave up hope for justice after the death of his 27-year-old daughter. John Power told reporters his world was shattered when Courtney McKenzie's body was found in a North End apartment in May of 2021 after she'd been missing for several days. Power described Courtney as a loving mother who was smart, outgoing, full of promise. 39-year-old Terrence Kelleher is now facing manslaughter and several other charges, including kidnapping and assault in her death. Kelleher also faces forcible confinement and other charges in connection with another woman. He remains in custody for now and is due back in court next month. It'll be much cooler today after yesterday's heat wave that swept across the province, setting all sorts of record highs in the southern and central regions, smashing old records by several degrees in some cases. For instance, as St. John hit 29.2 degrees, Moncton was 31.4, Fredericton 31.3 degrees, and even along the water, Grand Manan got up to 29.5, St. Stephen 31.2 degrees. Today, back to more normal temperatures in the mid to high teens, and just to mess with your body, there's a frost advisory for tonight. An environmental scientist is warning New Brunswick could see severe drought sooner this year. Most of the province currently in moderate drought or abnormally dry conditions. Matthew Alexander says last summer's dry stretch means the province is already starting at a deficit. Forecasters are predicting a 66% chance of above normal temperatures from July to September, with precipitation levels still unclear. Alexander tells CBC it could take months, even years, for groundwater levels to fully recover. The province is encouraging New Brunswickers to conserve water and keep a close eye on the NB Firewatch website for updates daily if you're planning on doing any burning. A second farmers group will be making its case to the province for it to keep government veterinary services. The National Farmers Union will meet officials next week, warning that the cuts put animal welfare, farm livelihoods, and the supply management system at risk. It also says lab services vital for disease control could suffer, according to Brunswick News. NFU President Alexis Legere says the group is hoping to change minds, but sees little sign the whole government will back down. In sports, the Western Final in the NHL is underway. Vegas topping Colorado last night, 4-2. The Montreal Victoire are PWHL champions, blanking the Ottawa Charge 4-0 and taking the series 3-1. On the diamonds, Blue Jays edge the Yankees 2-1. Red Sox clip Kansas City 4-3. Now you're up to date. I'm Daryl Good.
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6: In your cool weather forecast today, sunshine with a high of 15, clear tonight with a low of 2, and sunny Friday with a high of 16. It's 9 degrees at 7:35, and that's cool weather.
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0: Don't you want me? Human League on St. John's Greatest Hits. Cool 98, 742. Good morning. Another beauty of a day. High of 15 in the sunshine today. Is it the first day of summer? Apparently some people think it is. They say it's the real start of summer. May 21st, apparently. But summer doesn't officially begin until Sunday, June 21st. But I mean, I'll take the extra month if we all agree. Say aye. Oh, I heard you. Okay. Great. Looking at the Cool 98 Vogue Optical web poll question, what maritime provincial capital city would you like to spend the day exploring? Freddie Beach, Charlottetown, or Halifax? I've lived in Fredericton and Charlottetown. Love both those cities. Love Halifax, too. I'm going to Charlottetown, though. I love the island. So majority of you, though, are saying Halifax. 45% want to head to Halifax. 36% of you say Charlottetown, and 18% are going to Fredericton. So what maritime provincial capital city would you like to spend the day exploring? Let us know on our Cool 98 Vogue Optical web poll question just by going to Cool 98 FM. Michael Jackson's Bad, that's on the way, and Pursuit of Happiness is next.
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0: In your cool weather forecast today, sunshine with a high of 15, clear tonight with a low of 2, and sunny Friday with a high of 16. 9 degrees now at 7:46, and that's cool weather.
7: 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As much as

0: half a tank, you're like, okay, I'm going to top up, or three quarters, or maybe you let it go to a quarter tank. Just wondering, how long do you go before you fill up your gas tank? Sophia said, I've owned my SUV for almost 4 years. I've never filled it, always top off the tank as I don't let it pass a half a tank. Carrie Ann said, a week and a half. Lori said, usually between half or a quarter of a tank. Jason said, half a tank. Miranda, I know. Miranda said, you should have waited until this afternoon for a Circle K gas day. I know. She said, usually around a quarter of a tank. That's when she fills up. Debbie said, with the price of gas, I try not to let it go below half. Aaron said half, and Denise said half a tank as well. So how long do you go before filling up your gas tank? How come nobody's like me, a last-minute Lucy, waits till it's on E to fill up? Let me know if you're like me. Go to the Cool 98 Facebook page and comment there. Fly Sugar Ray coming up next on Cool.
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1: Good morning. A 72-year-old Point Sepan man will spend the next 25 years behind bars for the first-degree murder of his neighbor. Alphonse Daigg received a life sentence yesterday in Moncton Court after pleading guilty to shooting 52-year-old Andre Dupre outside his home in April of 2024. Dupre's family told the court they still live with fear and heartbreak. His daughter said her father will never meet his first granddaughter or walk her down the aisle, according to CBC. The family says it's relieved this case is over, but disappointed Daigg showed no remorse. Home sales across the province dropped 13% last month compared to April of last year, the biggest decline reported in northern areas of the province, falling 35%. The Canadian Real Estate Association says 789 homes sold in New Brunswick in April. The Greater Moncton area saw a drop of 10.5%. St. John's sales fell 8% and Fredericton down 4%. Realtors say more homes are hitting the market, giving buyers more choice and more negotiating power. Despite the slowdown in sales, prices stayed relatively stable, the average sitting at just over $324,000. A prominent disability rights and human rights advocate in New Brunswick has passed away, being remembered with tributes from Premier Susan Holt and the New Brunswick Human Rights Commission. Randy Dickinson served as chair of the Human Rights Commission from 2010 to 2015 and remained a member until this year. He was a driving force behind the province's landmark Accessibility Act, which was passed in 2024. Dickinson received the Order of Canada in 1999 and Order of New Brunswick in 2022. Premier Holt says his advocacy helped shape better policies and stronger supports for persons with disabilities. New Brunswick is helping veterans and military members train for second careers in the skilled trades. The province is giving $275,000 to the Helmets to Hard Hats program. It helps former soldiers, reservists, cadets, and their families enter unionized construction jobs through employment readiness support and apprenticeship pathways. The government says the province needs thousands of new tradespeople in the coming years. In sports, the Golden Knights won the opening game of the Western Final in the NHL 4-2 over the Avalanche. The Montreal Victoires are PWHL champions, shutting down Ottawa 4-0, taking that series 3-1. Captain Marie-Philippe Poulin was named the playoff MVP. In baseball, Blue Jays clipped the Yankees 2-1 in the Bronx. Red Sox edged the Royals 4-3 in Kansas City. Now you're up to date. I'm Daryl Good.
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4: In your cool weather forecast today, sunshine with a high of 15, clear tonight with a low of 2, and sunny Friday with a high of 16. 9 degrees now at 8:04, and that's cool weather.
0: It's another wave of St. John's greatest hits, now on Cool 90.

0: It's 8:12. Joelle here on a sunshiny day. Gonna see a high of 15 today. Also, fuel up today. Circle K is dropping gas prices 10 cents, 3 to 7 tonight. So if you need some gas, then today might be the day to do it. Is it embarrassing to fill up your tank? Is it embarrassing when you're putting gas in your tank? Some people say it is. Normal things that feel embarrassing for no logical reason. There's a website, there's a list. Do these relate to you? Trying to park in a tight space. Don't look at me. Don't watch me. I need to focus. And if people are watching me, it's like parallel parking. No, don't watch me. I need to do it on my own. I need to figure it out. If people are watching, I'm embarrassed. And I'll just drive around the block and try to find a spot. It's true. Stretching on your own before a workout class begins is embarrassing for no logical reason. Trying on shoes at a store. Yeah, because one of your socks off, or you take your shoes and your feet are stanky. That's embarrassing. How about doing yard work in front of your house? Some people say that's embarrassing for no logical reason. Sitting there while the restaurant staff sings, "Happy birthday to you." I think that it's a little embarrassing. Also, opening presents in front of other people. Yeah, it's just a little awkward. I don't know if it's embarrassing, but normal things that feel embarrassing for no logical reason. What's on your list? Let me know. Text me 658-2398. Clinical psychologist says many of these trigger self-consciousness or an uncomfortable awareness of oneself. You feel like the center of attention, aren't sure how to act, or you're worried about creating an awkward scene. Yep, my middle name is awkward. Madonna's coming up and Elton John next.
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0: Into the Groove, Madonna on St. John's Greatest Hits. Cool 98. Good morning. It's 8:22, 9 degrees right now. Sunshine in the forecast for today. Talking earlier about normal things that feel embarrassing for no logical reason. Awkward things, you know, like trying to parallel park and people are watching you. Some people are good at it and they don't care. Me, not so much. This is another issue that is could be a little bit embarrassing for no logical reason. I mean, it happens, and it happens to kings as well, apparently. King Charles got pooped on in Northern Ireland. A seagull welcomed him to town with a little dropping from the sky. He was visiting Newcastle, and a seagull soared overhead, and he pooped on the king's jacket. A video shows King Charles walking around town, greeting residents with a huge blob of white and brown bird poo-poo on his clothing. But he took it all in stride, which, I mean, I love. He is pretty funny. He said, instead of taking off the jacket, which, I mean, I would have taken off the bird poop jacket. He probably wore it around town, even told some folks, at least it didn't land on my head. So there you go. There's always a silver lining to bird poop on the jacket, apparently. Aha's on the way. April Wines next.
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0: In your cool weather forecast today, sunshine with a high of 15, clear tonight with a low of 2, and sunny Friday with a high of 16. 9 degrees now at 8:24, and that's cool weather.
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3: Good morning. A St. John father says his family never gave up hope for justice after the death of his 27-year-old daughter. John Power told reporters his world was shattered when Courtney McKenzie's body was found in a North End apartment in May of 2021 after she'd been missing for several days. Power described Courtney as a loving mother who was smart, outgoing, full of promise. 39-year-old Terrence Kelleher is now facing manslaughter and several other charges, including kidnapping and assault in her death. Kelleher also faces forcible confinement and other charges in connection with another woman. He remains in custody for now and is due back in court next month. It'll be much cooler today after yesterday's heat wave that swept across the province, setting all sorts of record highs in the southern and central regions, smashing old records by several degrees in some cases. For instance, as St. John hit 29.2 degrees, Moncton was 31.4, Fredericton 31.3 degrees, and even along the water, Grand Manan got up to 29.5, St. Stephen 31.2 degrees. Today, back to more normal temperatures in the mid to high teens, and just to mess with your body, there's a frost advisory for tonight. An environmental scientist is warning New Brunswick could see severe drought sooner this year. Most of the province currently in moderate drought or abnormally dry conditions. Matthew Alexander says last summer's dry stretch means the province is already starting at a deficit. Forecasters are predicting a 66% chance of above normal temperatures from July to September, with precipitation levels still unclear. Alexander tells CBC it could take months, even years, for groundwater levels to fully recover. The province is encouraging New Brunswickers to conserve water and keep a close eye on the NB Firewatch website for updates daily if you're planning on doing any burning. A second farmers group will be making its case to the province for it to keep government veterinary services. The National Farmers Union will meet officials next week, warning that the cuts put animal welfare, farm livelihoods, and the supply management system at risk. It also says lab services vital for disease control could suffer, according to Brunswick News. NFU President Alexis Legere says the group is hoping to change minds, but sees little sign the whole government will back down. In sports, the Western Final in the NHL is underway. Vegas topping Colorado last night, 4-2. The Montreal Victoire are PWHL champions, blanking the Ottawa Charge 4-0 and taking the series 3-1. On the diamonds, Blue Jays edge the Yankees 2-1. Red Sox clip Kansas City 4-3. Now you're up to date. I'm Daryl Good.
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5: In your cool weather forecast today, sunshine with a high of 15, clear tonight with a low of 2, and sunny Friday with a high of 16. It's 9 degrees now at 8:33, and that's cool weather.
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0: Egypt. Blondie, one way or another on St. John's Greatest Hits. Cool 98. Good morning. Sunshiny day today. High of 15. Set a record yesterday, apparently. 29.2 degrees Celsius, shattering the record of 25.2 back in 2003. So, me likey that. Also, looking at your Cool 98 Vogue Optical web poll question, if you want to travel to one of the maritime provincial capital cities, which one would you spend the day exploring? Freddie Beach, Charlottetown, or Halifax? So right now, Halifax and Charlottetown in the lead at 38%, and 23% of you said Fredericton. I love all those spots. Lived in Charlottetown, lived in Fredericton, beautiful places, and I'd go back and live in a heartbeat. Love St. John, though, so I'm not going anywhere. But Halifax and Charlottetown in the lead right now. So where would you go if you could just take the day off, just stroll through one of those cities? Is it Fredericton, Charlottetown, or Halifax? Let us know at Cool 98 FM. Kim Mitchell's on the way. Ace of Base next.
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0: In your cool weather forecast today, sunshine with a high of 15, clear tonight with a low of 2, and sunny Friday with a high of 16. 9 degrees now at 8:43, and that's cool weather.
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0: Kim Mitchell, Patio Lanterns on St. John's Greatest Hits. Cool 98. About a lot of you were on your patios last night, if you have them, because it was so mild, like 9, 10 o'clock. It was just beautiful, gorgeous day yesterday. We are seeing temps near not as great as yesterday, but around 15 today in St. John. In case you missed it, here's the best in late night last night.
1: Red Lobster is closing the first location they ever opened back in 1970. Oh. Right now, there's a 56-year-old lobster hiding in the back of the tank going, oh, my God, I actually made it. You gotta be kidding me.
2: The TSA has announced a carry-on rule that allows passengers to bring unlimited rotisserie chicken on board. Thank God. That is so great. I was getting tired of having to chug my chicken in line.
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0: Genesis, Invisible Touch on St. John's Greatest Hits, Cool 98. Your 98-minute music marathon kicks off with Colin James. Ooh, we're going to see him at KB Music Fest. 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

Singing Like a Sunset with Tom Cochran on Cool 98. It's the 98-Minute Music Marathon with Brian Adams, Gowan, Bill Withers is coming up, and here's Prince. Kiss.

Mind on Cool 98, St. John's Greatest Hits. That's it for me. I'm out of here to enjoy this beautiful day in the sunshine. I'm going to leave you with Poison and the Northern Pikes to finish out your 98-minute music marathon. First, though, here's The Cure.

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4: Mainly sunny today, windy, not nearly as hot, high around 15, clear tonight, and a low of plus 2 with patchy frost. Sunny tomorrow, windy and 16, again possible frost tomorrow night, sunny Saturday and 19.
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7: Mainly sunny today, a northwesterly breeze, a high of 15, a frost advisory in effect for tonight. Clear and down to plus 2 with patchy frost possible. A sunny day tomorrow, northwesterly gusting to 40, and a high of 16. For Saturday, sunny 19, cloudy Sunday in 17.
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The afterworld. A world of never-ending happiness. You can always see the sun. 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
4: Mainly sunny today, a northwesterly breeze, a high of 15, a frost advisory in effect for tonight. Clear and down to +2 with patchy frost possible. A sunny day tomorrow, northwesterly gusting to 40, and a high of 16. For Saturday, sunny 19, cloudy Sunday in 17.
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1: AC Kasem has unlocked the American Top 40 vaults and is replaying original shows from the 80s. This week, Casey takes you back to May 19th, 1984. That's when the Scorpions wanted to rock you like a hurricane. Laura Branigan lost her self-control. Shalimar was dancing in the sheets. And Madonna was pushing her love over the borderline. You'll hear those songs, all the top 40 hits, and the long-distance dedications from May 19th, 1984, right here on American Top 40, the 80s.
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9: Mainly sunny today, a northwesterly breeze, a high of 15, a frost advisory in effect for tonight. Clear and down to plus 2 with patchy frost possible. A sunny day tomorrow, northwesterly gusting to 40, and a high of 16. For Saturday, sunny 19, cloudy Sunday in 17.
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1: AC Kasem has unlocked the American Top 40 vaults and is replaying original shows from the 80s. This week, Casey takes you back to May 19th, 1984. That's when the Scorpions wanted to rock you like a hurricane. Laura Branigan lost her self-control. Shalimar was dancing in the sheets. And Madonna was pushing her love over the borderline. You'll hear those songs, all the top 40 hits, and the long-distance dedications from May 19th, 1984, right here on American Top 40, the 80s.
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Tom Cochran, that's Life is a Highway, greatest hits for the Maritimes on our Thursday. Hard to believe Thursday already. That's what happens when you have the long weekend. The week goes by so fast. Here's Blondie. This is Call Me.

0: ABBA and Mamma Mia, greatest hits for the Maritimes. Colin James, Five Long Years and Blondie's Call Me. Well, we had our long weekend. It's our American friend's turn this weekend, and the news is big. The barbecue is going to cost more. The cost of a pound of ground beef, I remember, and this wasn't even too long ago, on sale for $1.99. Now, what is it, $7 to $10? Depending on where you go. Steaks are even more, up 70% since January, 6 years ago. That's how much. So if you did barbecue this past May long weekend, that's the big news in the U.S. Families are saying how much their Memorial Day barbecue is going to cost. Well, we can say been there, done that.
1: Memory Lane. It's a long drive, and these hits paved the way. Cool 98.

0: Ron Runaway, it's Great Big C, Greatest Hits for the Maritimes, and Footloose, Kenny Loggins. I'm Nathan, and yes, indeed, good afternoon. Bon Scott would have turned 80 years old this year, the original frontman for AC/DC, and they're still marking the milestone. There's the third annual Bon's Birthday Bash. It's the tribute event authorized by the Bon Scott Estate. So, boy, you know you have some kind of star celebrity power if this is going on and you have been gone for that long. Like, when we think of stuff like that, I think of, like, Elvis and stuff, not necessarily Bon Scott.
1: AC Kasem has unlocked the American Top 40 vaults and is replaying original shows from the 80s. This week, Casey takes you back to May 19th, 1984. That's when the Scorpions wanted to rock you like a hurricane. Laura Branigan lost her self-control. Shalimar was dancing in the sheets. And Madonna was pushing her love over the borderline. You'll hear those songs, all the top 40 hits, and the long-distance dedications from May 19th, 1984, right here on American Top 40, The 80s.
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12: Mainly sunny today, a northwesterly breeze, a high of 15, a frost advisory in effect for tonight. Clear and down to plus 2 with patchy frost possible. A sunny day tomorrow, northwesterly gusting to 40, and a high of 16. For Saturday, sunny 19, cloudy Sunday in 17.
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0: Saga on the Loose, greatest hits for the Maritimes and Tainted Love by Soft Cell. I'm Nathan. Hope you're doing all right on this Thursday. St. John Theatre Company's Mamma Mia continues. Opening night was yesterday. It runs through until Sunday. If you can go tonight, great. 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

Honeymoon Suite, Burning in Love, Greatest Hits for the Maritimes, and Cyndi Lauper, Girls Just Want to Have Fun. Kicking off 3 o'clock now, Billy Joel, this is My Life.

Hungry Eyes, Eric Carmen, greatest hit for the Maritime, Sarah McLachlan, Ice Cream, and Billy Joel, My Life. And back in the day, what he used to do for his concerts is you could never buy a front row ticket. It was unavailable for sale because they would be given away. And I don't know, I think it was on Jimmy Fallon or one of the talk shows, or maybe Stephen Colbert. Anyway, one of them asked Billy, said, is it true that you don't put people in the front row of your concerts? And he said, yeah, as a matter of fact, he said, what used to happen is the people in the front row never cared. They were on their phones. They were talking. They weren't really into the show because they weren't really fans. They were just very, very rich people who could afford front row tickets to my shows. So what he would do is he said he would go get his crew and send them with tickets to go up in the nosebleed section because he said that's where the true fans are. And they would bring down those people and offer them front row tickets. And it would just change the whole dynamic of the show because they were into it. They were so happy to be down in front. And they were probably sitting in seats they couldn't afford.

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Greatest hits for the Maritimes. It's Kim Mitchell, Go for Soda. You heard of a sleep divorce? Couples sleep separately to have peace in the household. There's a new kind of divorce that is hopefully designed to help couples stay together. And we'll talk after Filter, Take a Picture.

0: Jellywack and My Girl, greatest hits for the Maritimes, and a filter, take a picture. So you've heard of a sleep divorce, when couples agree to sleep in separate rooms as a way of gaining better quality of sleep? Well, now a growing number of couples are embracing what they call a food divorce, stepping away from being the household's main cook after years of meal planning, and have everyone prepare their own meals. That's right. You get exactly what you want. There's no complaining. Well, if it is, you have to complain to yourself. And everybody can come together after. I don't know if this sounds like a good idea, because you know someone's putting a pan or a pot or something in the wrong spot, and then the other person's going to go cook. I don't see this as beneficial. I see this as, if that's the problem, if you have a problem cooking together as a family, maybe takeout's the way to go.
1: 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This week, Casey takes you back to May 19th, 1984. That's when the Scorpions wanted to rock you like a hurricane. Laura Branigan lost her self-control. Shalimar was dancing in the sheets. And Madonna was pushing her love over the borderline. You'll hear those songs, all the top 40 hits, and the long-distance dedications from May 19th, 1984, right here on American Top 40, the 80s.
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12: Mainly sunny today, a northwesterly breeze, a high of 15, a frost advisory in effect for tonight. Clear and down to plus 2 with patchy frost possible. A sunny day tomorrow, northwesterly gusting to 40, and a high of 16. For Saturday, sunny 19, cloudy Sunday in 17.
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0: Alanis Morissette and Hand in My Pocket. 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
1: Well, good afternoon. Major Review finds New Brunswick's property assessment system meets international best practices. Service New Brunswick released the report today as part of the province's property tax reform. The independent study concludes the current assessment methods are sound, but it offers 39 recommendations to improve clarity for homes. Local Government Minister Aaron Kennedy says the goal is to make the system more predictable, stable, and transparent. He says the province will review the suggestions and introduce new legislation soon. Housing prices have risen sharply in recent years. The government says it wants the assessment process to work better for all New Brunswickers. The maker of the Covered Bridge potato chips factory is suing the insurer and two brokers after a fire destroyed its Heartland area plant. Covered Bridge says it was badly underinsured when the blaze leveled its Waterville production facility in March of 2024. The company claims it's still facing more than $13 million in unpaid losses. It received nearly $30 million from Cooperators General Insurance, but says millions more are owed for property damage and lost business. The lawsuit also targets brokers David Aspel and Corey Thompson, accusing them of failing to ensure coverage kept pace as the company grew, according to the Daily Gleaner. None of the claims has been proven in court. 33-year-old Campbellton man is facing multiple charges following a child-luring investigation by the RCMP. Morgan Cooling Lamontagne was charged in Campbellton Provincial Court with offenses including child luring, sexual interference, sexual assault, accessing child sexual abuse material, and uttering threats. RCMP say the investigation started in November of 2023. Police later executed a search warrant at a Duke Street home, seizing several digital devices. Investigators believe there may be additional victims. Police say the accused may have used the aliases Momo and Pookie to contact underage children on social media. Police are warning the public about a rise in counterfeit money being used in online marketplace deals. Officers say people selling items on platforms like Kijiji have been handed fake cash during in-person exchanges. In most cases, the counterfeit bills are only discovered after the suspects have left. Police advise people to inspect cash carefully for security features like raised ink and holograms. They also suggest considering digital payment options and trusting your instincts if something seems suspicious. Police add that scams are also happening in other contexts, including fraudulent home insulation schemes. While we may be full into spring, setting record high temperatures in New Brunswick, but influenza is still with us and it is still deadly. The latest respiratory watch report for the week from May 3rd to the 9th showed one person died from the flu among the 92 confirmed cases, with five people in hospitals. The government terms flu activity as moderate but stable. No one died from COVID, and there were only five confirmed cases of COVID, with one person in hospital. And there were 25 cases of RSV, no one hospitalized. COVID and RSV cases are classed as low and stable. Solar customers in New Brunswick are furious over a proposed change that would make their power much more expensive. NB Power has applied to the provincial regulator to slash credits for energy that solar users feed into the grid. The credit would be worth less than half of what customers currently get. The utility also wants to add a special demand charge for using power during peak times like winter evenings. A solar industry board member says the utility has rushed the plan without proper consultation. Chris Meachin is warning it will kill momentum for green energy, according to Brunswick News. NB Power says it wants to be fair and has offered to grandfather existing users for 10 years. And the provincial and federal governments have signed a $13.7 million deal to help New Brunswick workers hurt by global tariffs. The three-year agreement will retrain people whose jobs have been directly or indirectly affected, particularly in forestry, manufacturing, refined petroleum, and seafood. The Minister of Post-Secondary Education and Training says New Brunswick is highly exposed because more than 90% of its international exports go to the United States. Federal Jobs Minister Patty Hajdu says no worker will be left behind as global trade evolves. The initiative will be developed with input from labor and business representatives. In sports, the Montreal Canadiens open the Eastern Final in the NHL tonight against the Hurricanes in Carolina. Canada now 4-0 after defeating Norway 6-5 today in overtime at the World Hockey Championship. After pulling their goalie, Ryan O'Reilly scored the tying goal for Canada with just under 2 minutes remaining in regulation. In baseball, the Blue Jays wrap up their series against the Yankees today. The Red Sox get the day off. In the NBA playoffs, the Knicks are looking for their second straight win in Game 2 against the Cavaliers. Now you're up to date. I'm Sheldon McLeod. Mainly sunny today, a northwesterly breeze, a high of 15, a frost advisory in effect for tonight. Clear and down to plus 2 with patchy frost possible. A sunny day tomorrow, northwesterly gusting to 40, a high of 16. For Saturday, sunny 19, cloudy Sunday in 17.
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Talk of the Slugs, too bad, greatest hits for the Maritimes, looking for a job. AI, turning to AI for help, actually might be the way to go. And he'll tell you why after No Doubt.

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0: Bernie and ladies, it's all been done before. Greatest hits for the Maritimes. I don't know if this has, but it's the whole AI thing. Companies are now using AI to scan resumes and shortlist people. But the companies don't want AI to write your resume. They want you to write the resume, but they're going to use AI to filter through them. Here's the problem with that. Resumes written using artificial intelligence were up to 60% more likely to make the shortlist when the companies use AI to shortlist people and their resumes. So I don't know if that makes any sense. They tested over 2,200 human-written resumes across 24 different occupations, creating AI-generated versions, and then used the DeepSeek to compare hiring outcomes. And the problem was most severe in accounting, sales, and finance, where the AI-written resumes were actually preferred as opposed to the people who actually took the time to do it themselves.
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0: Here comes the rain again. That's your Rhythmic's Greatest Hits for the Maritimes. I'm Nathan. Oh, boy. Yeah, this is going to be more of this. You're going to get into a ride share or a cab, or you're going to get into something, and there's not going to be a driver. But what if there's a driver and they're asleep and the car keeps going? Uber passenger recently posted a video of their Uber ride showing the driver having a nap at the wheel of their Tesla. The driver was out cold for 20 minutes on a highway while the Tesla continued on the route. There were no injuries. Nobody was hurt. But should that be okay?
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7: Mainly sunny today, a northwesterly breeze, a high of 15, a frost advisory in effect for tonight. Clear and down to +2 with patchy frost possible. A sunny day tomorrow, northwesterly gusting to 40, and a high of 16. For Saturday, sunny 19, cloudy Sunday and 17.
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0: The Parachute Club at the feet of the moon, and Huey Lewis in the news, and the power of love. We're coming up to 5, and we have the All Ladies Feel Good Drive Home in just a bit. This album came out before the 80s, but if you're a Led Zeppelin fan, Classic Albums Live is coming to town presenting Zeppelin 2. That's going to be at the Imperial Theater next weekend. Moby Dick, Rembalon, Thank You, Whole Lot of Love. I would say every album from Zeppelin is a gem. So get your tickets.
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4: Well, good afternoon. New Brunswick has broken seven daily high temperature records. Now the entire province is under a frost advisory. Several communities hit the low 30s yesterday. Fredericton reaching 31.3 degrees, beating a record from 1951. Moncton hit 31.4, smashing a 1931 record. But Environment Canada says temperatures could drop to near freezing early tomorrow morning. Meteorologist Jill Maypee tells CBC sharp swings like this are normal for spring as warm air gives way to cold. The rest of the week we'll see below seasonal highs of around 15 to 17 degrees with a return to seasonal temperatures expected for the weekend. A no-burn order remains in effect for southern counties of the province with cautionary yellow ratings in central areas in the province and green in the north. Department of Natural Resources reports there were four minor fires burning yesterday, the largest at 11.5 hectares. It was in the East Brighton area near Woodstock. The other areas were less than 0.2 hectares near Riverside, Albert, Mullins Road in Albert County, and Briggs Corner near Chipman. The government's Firewatch website updates every day at 2 o'clock. The province is spending up to $2.5 million to equip advanced care paramedics with clot-busting medications for heart attacks. The drugs break down blood clots and restore blood flow, which can stop a severe heart attack and save lives. Now, the Premier, Susan Holt, says every minute matters in a cardiac emergency. Health Minister John Dornan says paramedics are often the first on scene, so starting treatment sooner reduces long-term damage. Ambulance New Brunswick will begin using the medications this summer. Similar programs already exist in five other provinces: BC, Saskatchewan, Manitoba, Ontario, and Nova Scotia. St. John's construction season will be a little less disruptive this year than last, according to city officials. Chief City Engineer Michael Baker says major projects that tied up traffic last summer are now complete. Drivers and pedestrians will still face delays on Charlotte Street, Canterbury Street, and Water Street, along with resurfacing on several other roads, including Loch Lomond, according to the Times Globe. The city plans to rebuild water and sewer lines while repaving about 31 lane kilometers of roads and adding nearly 4 kilometers of sidewalk. Work on Water Street started early to finish up before cruise ship and patio season. Baker is asking drivers for patience and suggesting they use alternate routes when possible. The construction budget this year is $45 million. The province is spending up to $2.5 million to equip advanced care paramedics with clot-busting medications for heart attacks. The drugs break down blood clots and restore blood flow, which can stop a severe heart attack and save lives. Now, the Premier, Susan Holt, says every minute matters in a cardiac emergency. Health Minister John Dornan says paramedics are often the first on scene, so starting treatment sooner reduces long-term damage. Ambulance New Brunswick will begin using the medications this summer. Similar programs already exist in five other provinces: BC, Saskatchewan, Manitoba, Ontario, and Nova Scotia. An independent review has found New Brunswick's property assessment system does follow international best practices. The report includes 39 recommendations to help property owners better understand the difference between assessment and taxes, improve operations, and boost public engagement. The local government minister says housing prices have surged at a pace people have never seen before. Aaron Kennedy says government is reviewing all recommendations and will introduce legislation soon to make the system more predictable, stable, and transparent. The review was conducted by the International Property Tax Institute. A Canadian living in Massachusetts has been charged with illegal voting in multiple U.S. federal elections. U.S. prosecutors allege the 40-year-old falsely claimed to be an American citizen when registering to vote in Saugus, north of Boston, and later cast ballots in several elections. According to the U.S. Attorney's Office, he later identified himself as a lawful permanent resident, not a citizen, on a 2019 immigration form submitted to Homeland Security. He's now facing charges of unlawful voting by a non-citizen and casting a fraudulent ballot. If convicted, he could face prison time and fines up to $250,000. In sports, the Montreal Canadiens open the Eastern Final in the NHL tonight against the Hurricanes in Carolina. Canada now 4-0 after defeating Norway 6-5 today in overtime at the World Hockey Championship. After pulling their goalie, Ryan O'Reilly scored the tying goal for Canada with just under 2 minutes remaining in regulation. In baseball, the Blue Jays wrap up their series against the Yankees today. The Red Sox get the day off. In the NBA playoffs, the Knicks are looking for their second straight win in Game 2 against the Cavaliers. Now you're up to date. I'm Sheldon McLeod. Mainly sunny today, a northwesterly breeze, a high of 15, a frost advisory in effect for tonight. Clear and down to +2 with patchy frost possible. A sunny day tomorrow, northwesterly gusting to 40, and a high of 16. For Saturday, sunny 19, cloudy Sunday in 17.
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Greatest hits for the Maritimes and the All Ladies Feel Good Drive Home. Here's Colin James. This is Chicks and Cars.

0: Eric Carmen, Make Me Lose Control. Greatest hits for the Maritimes, dropping off the All Ladies Feel Good Drive Home. It was a sad day in Jamaica as reggae star Bob Marley is buried with state honors on this day in 1981. David Bowie has a number one hit with Let's Dance in 1983. The Empire Strikes Back was released on this day in 1980. And on this day in 1980, the Coyote finally caught the Roadrunner.
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0: If you could read my mind, Stars on 54, Greatest Hits with the Maritimes, and Maggie May, Rod Stewart, if you're heading out, evening plans. Be safe, of course. The most dangerous time to drive, it's not the evening. It is actually between 3 and 4 in the afternoon. The study looked at crash data from many cities, and researchers found more happened in that 1 hour on weekdays than any other time during the week. So I don't know if it's fatigue from work, you need to rush somewhere to get something done. I don't know what causes that. 5 to 6 is much safer, but of course, still, you want to be alert and be safe. We're going to check your weather. Then it's Madonna with Vogue.
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4: Mainly sunny today, a northwesterly breeze, a high of 15, a frost advisory in effect for tonight. Clear and down to +2 with patchy frost possible. A sunny day tomorrow, northwesterly gusting to 40, a high of 16. For Saturday, sunny 19, cloudy Sunday in 17.
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0: Don't You Forget About Me. That is Simple Minds' greatest hits for the Maritimes. I'm Nathan. Enjoy your evening. And don't forget about the Green Machine. If you have a community cleanup project, the city wants to help with the Green Machine. 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It's Queen now, Killer Queen on Cool 98.
1: AC Kasem has unlocked the American Top 40 vaults and is replaying original shows from the 80s. This week, Casey takes you back to May 19th, 1984. That's when the Scorpions wanted to rock you like a hurricane. Laura Branigan lost her self-control. Shalimar was dancing in the sheets. And Madonna was pushing her love over the borderline. You'll hear those songs, all the top 40 hits, and the long-distance dedications from May 19th, 1984, right here on American Top 40, the 80s.
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1: Mainly sunny today, a northwesterly breeze, a high of 15, a frost advisory in effect for tonight. Clear and down to +2 with patchy frost possible. A sunny day tomorrow, northwesterly gusting to 40, and a high of 16. For Saturday, sunny 19, cloudy Sunday in 17.
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0: 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Casey Kasem has unlocked the American Top 40 vaults and is replaying original shows from the 80s. This week, Casey takes you back to May 19th, 1984. That's when the Scorpions wanted to rock you like a hurricane. Laura Branigan lost her self-control. Shalimar was dancing in the sheets. And Madonna was pushing her love over the borderline. You'll hear those songs, all the top 40 hits, and the long-distance dedications from May 19th, 1984, right here on American Top 40, the 80s.
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